let's get the party started. See you at the bar, you was hardly talking. That's when I knew that your heart was scarring. Friends to lovers need a part to star in. Like, wait, babe, let me

Here's the thing. We are not equipped to absorb all the stuff that we see, especially headlines. These are yesterday's headlines. I'm not kidding. Doctors discover live worm in patient's brain. CDC warns not to kiss or cuddle your turtle as salmonella outbreak hits 11 states. Astrobiologist says we have already found life on Mars 50 years ago and accidentally killed it. Killer whales are murdering and bizarrely mutilating great white sharks. Archaeologists believe they found the tomb of Santa Claus. Santa Claus is dead?

They were right here. They were right here. Did I leave them in at the door? I do that a lot. Checked my fireplace.

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I know that's not even a thing for most people, but I lose my shoes all the time. 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When I'm on the road, it is so easy to lose stuff. And in Syracuse, that gig was crazy. Who should I accuse? 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Someone took them. I should unpack. I need Prozac.

Y'all want to go to Grand Central Station? Y'all want to go to Grand Central Station? All you got to do is say one.

0: What? This side over here is a lot livelier than that side over there. Am I right?
1: No. This side is definitely the hot side right here.
0: That's not right. Okay, what I want you to do, this side over here, at the top, down there at the bottom, let's go on and show them what to do. I want you to say, feel it. Are y'all ready?

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One last time, okay? Y'all with me? Here we go.

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We've been on the train, so we might as well get on the boat. We're going to go all the way across the waters, all the way to the motherland.

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It came out on our first album, entitled Graham Central Station. And there was a song on that first album. It was written for you and for us. In other words, it was written for Kiko. It was talking about the times we were living in back then. But here we are again in 2010. Go home and call a friend. Tell them what Graham Central told you in this song. Go home and call a friend. Tell them what Graham Central told you in this song.

there shouldn't be wars anywhere on the planet. We're not supposed to be killing one another. Nobody should have to send their babies to bed hungry at night. But you know what? There was a man, and I loved his singing.

He said the change is gonna come. Sam Cooke said it way back then. He said we need a change. A change gonna come, y'all. And we're gonna get it.